0: you to get together. I want you to get together. I want you to get together. I want you to get together. Put your hands together one time. I want you to get together.
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Somebody helped me up and asked me if I bumped my head. 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So then they said, oh, so that means you gonna switch it on them. I said, yeah, flip mode. 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You know, and as a shorty, I was always told that if I ain't gonna be part of the greatest, I gotta be the greatest myself.

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Sour Patch Kids with the twist. With the twist. Me come me, but no weakness. On our knees for the kingdom. I might have heard it like this, but not like this. Elephant heart, we do.

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See them for their worth at all, that's why we lead them. Lead them to these wars, and what is it we feed them? Feed them our impurities and who it is we treat them. Treat them like

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clandestine handgun, view to a kill, substar confession. Where ocean kissed canyon, every knee a nail from where I'm standing. Gutted, built.

well. I'm everything you read, I've got it to sell. The ladies on my streets, I'm there for their health. Welfare checks don't pave the road to much wealth.